0: heard. 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It's a simple transaction when we break it down. Teach me how to pray, and I love you for now.
1: 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Maybe we could waste time, maybe we could waste time.

0: 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I got way too much. Yeah, I always find
1: something wrong. Generación Ya.
2: You've been putting up with my shit just way too long.
1: En Radio 3.

United States. It is very liberating to recognize that you are not the body that you possess, nor the mind or thoughts. It is what it is, and what you decide to do with that is what you become.

0: precisamente la idea que atraviesa esta canción es estar presente, respirar, dejarse llevar, porque quizá no necesitamos saber qué viene después. Quizá solamente este momento es suficiente.
1: The journey is not based on increasing success, rather on increasing awareness. You are here to discover the deepest truth about yourself. All the things you think is wrong with you is just a doorway to the discovery of your strength. Where I was searching for the meaning, I found myself instead.

intertwines invisible threads, weaving a tapestry of intense and delicate emotions. It is a whisper that cradles the spirit. The breath that ignites every fiber of